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I am Bobby V. Make sure y'all go over there to the Kiss app and ask me whatever you need to ask me about your situationship or your relationship on the Ask Bobby. 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

0: Hey, hey, Kiss 104.1, Atlanta's best R&B. This is the Bobby V Show. I am Bobby V on this Thirsty Thursday. You already know this is my favorite part of the show and yours too. Well, we go over here to the Kiss app and ask Bobby. What's up?
1: Hey, Bobby V. This is Ashley calling and I have an ask Bobby question.
0: What's happening?
1: Would you leave a good partner for somebody who gives you better intimacy but worse stability?
0: Man. Y'all been asking me some tough questions today. Would I leave for better, basically better, or more stability? Ain't nothing like that good, at nighttime. So I think I might have to take the, at nighttime and get my stability sane elsewhere. All right, ask Bobby, Kiss 104.1. I'm sorry.
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4: And so now everybody wants to know how long before LeBron starts calling everything a John.
5: What's up with that,
4: y'all
5: John?
4: Y'all know that he's headed to Philly.
5: Yeah.
4: And his good friend Kevin Hart was trying to help him out with the lingo.
5: He already got the Philly beard. So
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5: does. He definitely got the Philly beard. That's how they rock. Yeah. Even the females in Philly.
4: Tony!
5: Females be having that beard in Philly.
4: Don't do that.
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This is the Bobby V Show. I am Bobby V. I always remember my mama playing this song right here. She had a light brown Benz. This had to be, I had to be maybe 8, 10 years old. The same thing when this was out. Well, I don't know how old I was because I don't know how old I am now. I ain't aging. The years just going by, but not me. It's the Bobby V Show. Y'all keep it locked and loaded. It's Kiss 104.1. Let's

0: It's Kiss 104.1, the soul of the ATL. Shawty, this is the Bobby V Show. I am Bobby V on this Thirsty Thursday. Let's go over here to the Kiss app and see what y'all talking about. X Bobby, what's up?
1: Hey, Bobby, this is Tamika calling from the South Side.
0: Tamika.
1: And my boyfriend has a strange habit.
0: What it is?
1: He sleepswalk.
0: Wow.
1: And I didn't know this until we moved in.
0: Oh, no.
1: I don't want to break up with him because I do love him.
0: Mm-hmm.
1: But the sleepwalking is freaking me out.
0: That's crazy.
1: As Bobby, please help me with this situation. What do I need to do?
0: Baby girl, me personally, I don't care how much I like somebody, sleep is the best time for you to have a good day the next day. And somebody walking around while they sleep at night, man, please. I'm going to have to exit stage left or either you can't live with me. Ex Bobby, Kiss 104.1.
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This is the Bobby V Show. I am Bobby V. Joe is one of my favorite singers, by the way. I grew up listening to Joe, and I think I took a piece of Joe when I do my music, because his vocals are just immaculate. The way he hits his runs, the way he does everything, he was somebody I definitely took a piece of. And I think as a singer, that's what you have to do sometimes. You find your favorite artist and you take pieces of them and make it your own. That's what I did. It's your boy Bobby V. It's Kiss 104.1. Talk to me nice.

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I am Bobby V. You already know I'm playing all the jams. Hey, fellas, she want to go hours and hours. You better hit that gas station and get you a honey pack. Or else she going to be calling

0: 94.1, the soul of the ATL. This is the Bobby V Show. I am Bobby V on this Thirsty Thursdays, and this is my favorite part of the show, where we go over here to the Kiss app and ask Bobby, what's up?
1: Hey, Bobby. This is Jasmine from Jacksonville.
0: What's that?
1: I just want to tell you I love your show. It's super cute. And I have an ask Bobby question.
0: I love you.
1: So, is it wrong to keep somebody around just in case your main situation falls apart? Tell me what you think.
0: I think anytime you entertain anybody else in a relationship, it's wrong. But I know in today's world, in today's climate, environment, social media mainly, that everybody has so many options. So sometimes you're asking for things that's just not gonna happen. Everybody has somebody, when you messing up, somebody else that's on the side that they can immediately call. So you gotta just hope for the best, all right? 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
4: Fresh off of his Oscar win, and he's already on to his next big project. 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
8: Yeah. I actually like fell asleep and swiped us. 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

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This is the Bobby V Show. I am Bobby V. This is the soul of the ATL. Shout it. East Point, College Park, Decatur, Swats, Gwinnett, Villa Rica, Douglasville, all over the ATL, man. Austell, Carr, wherever you want to be at, we love you. Y'all keep it locked and loaded. 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

0: Man, that beat jamming. 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I am Bobby V on this Thirsty Thursdays. 7 to 10, Sunday through Thursday. We do it again and again. But before I go, I got to let you know that you got to stop worrying about how it'll happen. Just know that it will. Because every time you stress about the outcome, you block the flow. But when you let go, when you trust, when you allow yourself to be led, you become a magnet for divine alignment. The right doors will open for you. The right people will show up. The right opportunities will come for you. Not because you forced them, but because you trusted they would. So remember this, you were never meant to chase. You were meant to receive. So stay open, stay aligned, and stay grounded in faith. Those are words from the Valedictorian, chapter 2, verse 1. I love y'all. Make sure y'all keep it locked and loaded. 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
3: And so now everybody wants to know how long before LeBron starts calling everything a John.
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3: y'all,
4: John?
3: Y'all know that he's headed to Philly.
4: Yeah.
3: And his good friend Kevin Hart was trying to help him out with the lingo.
4: He already got the Philly beard. So
5: he definitely
4: is. He definitely got the Philly beard. That's how they rock. Yeah. Even the females in Philly.
3: Tony!
4: Females be having that beard in Philly.
3: Don't do that.
4: Got females walking around looking like Freeway.
3: Hey. Nothing a little laser treatment can't handle.
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3: I'm not going to see you in the corner just yet. Jordan, don't feed this. Don't feed her.
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You've stepped into the sexiest hotel in the A. We don't have to keep it a secret. 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
2: And so now everybody wants to know how long before LeBron starts calling everything a John.
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2: y'all,
3: John?
2: Y'all know that he's headed to Philly.
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3: 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So
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3: does. He definitely got the Philly beard. 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Yeah. Even the females in Philly.
2: Tony!
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2: Don't do that.
3: That females walking around looking like Freeway.
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4: I'm
2: not going to see lunch in the corner just yet. Jordan, don't feed this. Don't feed him.
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9: This ain't funny, so don't you dare laugh.
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17: 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I was in the back seat of the car. 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The car spun around a few times. I injured my neck in several places. 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My stepmother, she had injuries. I had Julian. They had other lawyers. So I believe my stepmother got $10,000. 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And I wasn't even driving. I was in the back seat. So thank you, Jay Sanders. $330,000. I did. And listen, Julian has helped so many of my cousins and family members and friends over the years. So many people. Julian, go ahead, you write real quick.
10: I'm Jay Sanders, and choosing the right lawyer matters. 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

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It just really mellows me out. 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
8: Shanice, what's going on? 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
2: And so now everybody wants to know how long before LeBron starts calling everything a John.
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2: Y'all
3: John?
2: Know that he's headed to Philly.
3: Yeah.
2: And his good friend Kevin Hart was trying to help him out with the lingo.
3: 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So
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3: is. He definitely got the Philly beard. That's how they rock. Yeah. Even the females in Philly.
2: Tony.
3: Females be having that beard in Philly.
2: Don't do that.
3: That females walking around looking like Freeway.
2: Hey. Nothing a little laser treatment can't handle.
3: Yeah, okay, that's a lot of, you're going to need a space laser.
4: A lightsaber.
2: I'm not going to see you to the corner just yet. George, don't feed this. Don't feed him. No.
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0: 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And November 7th and 8th, we'll prove it.
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0: 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It always hurts more when it's someone close.

It's Morning Inspiration with Isaac Carey, Kiss 104.1, the soul of the ATL. Here are the Staple Singers. Oh, yeah. I'll take you there. Let's go.

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0: 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We made it to Friday, Atlanta. Crazy weather this week. Things are all over the place. But I tell you, this weather was so crazy. First of all, I'm telling you, our weather is bipolar, but we're going to figure this thing out because I need a consistent row of days where it's just sunny, you know, so I can just walk around Ponce and chill with the fam, you know what I'm saying? But it's going to be a great weekend. So I pray that the weather is better. Y'all keep it locked. There's more right here on Morning Inspiration with Isaac Carie. 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

0: Morning Inspiration, Kiss 104.1, the soul of the ATL. Thank you for joining me for another amazing show. I want to leave you with a word. It's really simple, but yet profound. With God, all things are possible. You're going through a storm. You're going through a rough time. You add God to it. You can do all things through Christ that strengthen you. You're trying to figure out life. If you add God to it, He will get you to where you need to be. So you take that and run with it. Be blessed this weekend. And if the Lord says the same, join me Sunday morning for Sunday Morning Inspiration right here on Kiss 104.1, the soul of the ATL. Be blessed.
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1: Bow, bow, bow, bow.
0: No more alarm clocks.
1: Bow, bow, bow, bow.
0: We made it.
1: Bow, bow, bow, bow.
0: Yes. Okay. There you go.
1: Hey.
0: I'm going to do that.
1: Hey.
0: What? What'd you say? Huh?
1: Hey,
0: okay.
1: What?
0: 5:59 on the clock on Kiss 104.1, Atlanta's best R&B. Tony and Tony in the morning. I'm Tony with an I.
1: Tony with a Y.
0: And yes, you made it to your Friday.
1: We did it.
0: Looking for a high of 92 today, a low of 73. Partly cloudy skies, Tony Sko.
1: Yeah.
0: 68 degrees right now. Lots of humidity out there. So,
1: it is.
0: Thick. The air is thick.
1: I saw a squirrel with an afro.
0: I bet you did. Shout out to everybody in Powder Springs tuned in right now. And
1: come
0: the deck,
1: on.
0: Baby. Y'all ready?
1: Let's
0: bow,
1: go.
0: Bow, bow, bow.
1: What? Bow, bow, bow, bow.
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0: 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Atlanta's Best RV, 6:02 on the clock. Hey. Tony and Tony in the morning. You don't need no ticket to ride.
1: You don't need no ticket to ride.
0: 6:02 on the clock. Welcome to you Friday, ATL. Hey. Let's get you off to a good start. Get this first check on the roads.
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3: Tell you about this accident over on Riverside Parkway, y'all. It is affecting you in both directions, right there at Bob White Road. So you have got a big stack up on the westbound side back to Troon Circle. Eastbound lane taking you back to Six Flags Road. 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

0: ATL.
1: Just for a minute, girl. That's all.
0: Come on, talk to her, Tony.
1: I just need a minute of your time, young lady.
0: 6:13 on the clock, Tony and Tony in the morning. Hey, listen, that wildfire smoke from Canada. I know. You're like, Canada?
1: Right.
0: Yep, it's created a hazy sky over the metro area. So if
1: it
0: you
1: is.
0: See... reddish sunrise this morning. Don't be surprised, all right?
1: Wow.
0: But it's producing some hazy conditions, so just be careful. That's what you could possibly... Yeah, there we go. I don't know who you could sue behind that, Tony.
1: You're going to be a lawsuit.
0: Fred Blankenship's coming up next. Y'all get ready to get unplugged. 6:14, Tony and Tony in the morning. Good morning. It's Kiss 104.

0: From WSB-TV, Channel 2, Action News, to the KISS Studios with Tony and Tony in the morning. It's Fred Blankenship, Unplugged, on KISS 104.1, the soul of the ATL.
1: Freddy B!
2: Hey! Woo-hoo! We are here, baby!
3: Tony and Jordan, but let me tell you this, not even a bad day weather-wise.
1: I know!
3: We are still in July.
1: Yeah!
3: As early as that sounds
1: for
3: middle school. Right, and some changes there. Jackson County is the fourth fastest growing county in the United States.
1: Wow.
3: Okay, not just Metro Atlanta. Affordable housing is driving a lot of folks out there right now. We saw that in Forsyth a few years ago. Mm-hmm. A lot of folks going out there. Mm-hmm. Also in Jackson County this year, high schools students will no longer be able to use their cell phones.
2: Them phones.
1: Right.
3: And what the idea is, and parents, you'll get this because we probably grew up in a time where we actually had to greet people and make eye contact and so. They want to foster more of that. Phones down. I love that too. My thing is, how many adults can put their phones down?
1: No. That's a good question.
2: Good question.
3: You know, I saw that and I automatically began pointing the finger at myself. It's a reminder. Everybody can look up and make eye contact and give everybody the just do of just listening to them.
1: That's a good question, Fred.
3: You know?
1: Because it's the parents, it's the adults out there using themselves as human bumpers in traffic. They're walking across the street on their phones. You know they're not going to put it down if they were in school. That's a good question.
3: So, Tone, how about you, man?
2: Same thing, man. I'm guilty. Guilty as charged.
3: And that's the part. I said it. I said guilty.
1: Yeah.
3: Right over
2: guilty
3: here.
2: Guilty as charged, brother.
1: I don't know about y'all, but when I wake up, the first thing I grab is my phone.
4: Yes.
1: It has become my newspaper. It's everything.
3: That's one thing I don't do. The very first thing is I try and give it space.
1: Really?
3: Yes, I try.
1: I need to try that.
4: You better than me because I'm not that disciplined.
2: Right. I stopped sleeping with my phone in the same room.
1: Yeah, you told us that. It forces you to get up and go.
2: I just don't even want it in the room.
1: Yeah.
2: Yeah, so.
3: So reminder, give yourself a little grace, a little space, and put down that phone. For a quick sec. What do we always do?
5: Let's get it.
3: Jordan.
4: Fred.
3: Put down that phone.
1: I'm looking at you. Okay, all right.
2: As we speak. What'd you say, Fred?
3: Let's get it, y'all. Have a great day.
0: That's your first dose of Fred Blankenship Unplugged. The next one's coming up this morning at 9:40. 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And now, from Georgia's billion-dollar car wreck lawyer, Gary Martin Hayes, here's a look at traffic from the KISS 104.1 Traffic Center.
1: Hey, now, Tony, good morning to you and TGIF ATL. Things are a little on the hectic side on the west side already, y'all. We got a big old stack up on Riverside Parkway with this serious accident affecting you in both the east and westbound lanes of Riverside Parkway. Looks like it originated right there at Bob White Road. You got westbound delays taking you back to Troon's Circle, and then those eastbound delays, that's going to take you back to Six Flags. Also, we got major havoc on Factory Shoals Road, y'all, over here on the west side again. 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
2: What in the entire ATL is going on this Friday?
3: Right, that's what I said.
4: What's going on this Friday?
3: All right, 6:31 on the clock. Let's go ahead and start right here. Powerball, tomorrow night?
2: Yep.
3: $707 million. You just never know. Today could be the day. Make sure you get a ticket.
2: Mm-hmm.
3: Make sure you let us hold something if you
2: right.
3: want, okay?
2: I ain't won nothing in this last week and a half.
3: That's how they you do, Tony Scott.
2: You know, I get my little twos and fuse.
4: Yes.
3: All right, let's go ahead and start right here. So the Appalachian shooter's father has learned his fate. So a Barrow County judge handed down the sentence to Colin Gray yesterday after a jury found him guilty of second-degree murder and voluntary manslaughter, child cruelty, and reckless conduct for giving his son access to the rifle used in the 2024 shooting.
5: The warning lights were flashing brighter and brighter. And you didn't get him help, and you didn't remove his access to the guns.
2: Mm-hmm.
3: It's interesting because the son, Colt, testified that he told his dad, hey, I'm feeling some type of way.
2: Some problems.
3: Hide all your guns. And he says that his dad did that, but he just found them again.
2: Mm-hmm. Must have not hit him too well.
3: If at exactly.
2: All. I'm hiding the guns now.
3: Should have taken them completely
2: out
3: of the house.
2: Don't watch me.
3: Yeah.
2: Turn your head.
3: Yeah. So 15 years?
4: Yes.
3: 15 years. All right.
2: I said that the other day. I said about 15 years they were going to give him.
3: Yeah. They say that he will be eligible for parole after serving the required portion of his sentence. So there we go. He didn't pull the trigger, but criminal negligence. There you go. First type of case like this in the history of Georgia. So parents, pay attention to what your kids are doing.
2: Yeah. Please. And I think they said it's only like the third time in the whole country that this has happened where a parent has actually been charged. So.
3: And not a good look for the ATL. So Metro Atlanta continues to battle one of the highest HIV infection rates in the country.
2: No.
3: Where do we stand nationwide?
2: Oh, Lord.
3: Third in new cases. With nearly 72% of those diagnosed identifying as black.
2: So we third in HIV.
3: Yeah.
2: And 49th in healthcare.
3: Yes.
2: Really?
3: Yep.
4: It all makes sense now.
2: So if you get HIV, don't even count on being helped, okay?
3: Yeah.
2: Really, just...
4: For real.
3: So you know what you need to do.
2: You know what, Tony?
3: Stay in the house.
2: Right.
4: Wrap it up.
2: Yes.
3: And don't be out there being fast.
2: I'm banning you from doing any more lists. Okay. This has not been a good week for lists.
3: I didn't make it up.
2: Out of 50 states, and we third
3: in the nation for HIV. New HIV cases.
2: My God.
3: Yeah. Yeah,
4: I told you, man.
2: What are we doing?
4: Yeah. Right.
3: Yeah.
4: For real.
2: Yeah.
3: Well, I got a little bit of good news for you.
2: Okay, thank you.
3: So the Bellwood, that is, coffee shop, is making things right after that mural mishap. So they have unveiled a new Jovita Moore mural. I love this. After a community outcry. So this is Joel Norman speaking about it.
6: We want to be the kinds of people who are willing to make changes and to hear people. And we initially heard, you know, so much feedback of just wanting, you know, wanting things to be made right. And I think that's what we're here to do today.
3: Good job, Joel.
2: Good job.
3: Good job.
2: Good job.
3: I like claps.
2: Because y'all know y'all was wrong.
3: Yep.
4: Right.
2: Good job.
3: I don't know who told them that was a good idea.
4: At
2: right.
4: All.
3: Do y'all not know who that woman was to this community?
4: Hello.
3: Like, come on, man.
2: Glad they got that fixed.
3: More good news. Yes, we get another break on construction. That 285 work that they were supposed to do this weekend.
2: Hey.
3: Postponed. Chugga, chugga, whoop, whoop.
4: Hold on, Tony.
3: Okay.
4: Because they made up for it this morning and I was sitting stuck in that traffic. Okay, so we gonna give him a little bit of credit.
3: Okay. You say, but not too much.
4: Not too much.
2: And it's right, construction listen. Out there like that.
4: Yeah,
3: oh, wow. Every morning. I don't know why they think people don't have to go to work.
2: They try
3: to
2: do cones.
3: It like overnight and early in the morning and during the midday, and it just doesn't work
4: at all.
3: Okay. Uh-huh. 6:35 on the clock, Tony. It's Tony in the morning. And yes, we've got your motivational moment coming up on a Friday. You guys, we made it.
4: We did.
3: For
4: we
3: most
4: did.
3: Of us, no more alarm clocks.
2: You can do it.
3: Okay. 6:35 on the clock. Good morning, Atlanta. It's Kiss 104.1.

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1: Hey, we made it to Friday. Let's call it a week, guys. We did our best, right? And as we head into the weekend, I just wanted to take a moment to wish you all a blessed and restful couple of days. I hope your weekend is filled with relaxation and joy, time well spent with family, but also that it provides you with the opportunity to accomplish a project you've been working on or have been hoping to achieve. Also this weekend, I hope you surrender your worries, your stress, your fatigue, give it all to God, and ask that He refreshes your mind, body, and spirit. May your weekend be both rejuvenating and productive, striking that perfect balance between unwinding and feeling good about progress. And remember, it's important to take time to recharge, but it's also wonderful to see hard work pay off. Welcome to the weekend. We earned it. For CeCe Winans, Never Lost on Kiss 104.1.

0: That's right, on Kiss 104.1. The soul of the ATL, 6:44 on the clock. Come on now, CC.
1: Amen.
0: Tony and Tony in the morning, 6:44 on the clock. Let's get this check on the roads.
2: And now, from Georgia's billion-dollar car wreck lawyer, Gary Martin Hayes, here's a look at traffic from the KISS 104.1 Traffic Center.
3: Tony in the morning, good morning to you, and good morning, ATL. Happy TGIF, y'all. We are moving along a little on the slower side, especially if you're traveling in Sandy Springs. For my folks on the perimeter eastbound, the ramp between Roswell Road and Georgia 400, that left lane closed for road work there, and so it's already got traffic a little on the slower side. Also, I got something for you in Marietta. All good road, both east and westbound between Cobb Parkway and Pickens Industrial Boulevard. Now that is closed due to a three-car crash. And this report sponsored by Mothers Against Drunk Driving for victims of drunk and drug driving. 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Tammy Thomas with dependable traffic on Atlanta's best R&B, KISS 104.1 with Tony and Tony in the morning.
0: All right, thanks, Tammy. 6:45. Hopefully, we'll be back to playing Finish the Lyrics next week. But in the meantime, we do have a keyword coming up for you guys at the top of the hour at 7 o'clock so you can enter for your chance to win tickets to see Melanie Fiona, okay?
1: All right.
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0: 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On your Friday morning, 6:55 on the clock, Tony and Tony in the morning. Getting you ready for 7 o'clock. DJ Reggie B's is standing by. He's about to go commercial free.
1: That's right.
0: Wakey Shaky Mix. And also, we're going to have a keyword for you guys. And as we've been telling you, hopefully we'll be back to playing Finish the Lyrics hopefully. And Black Card Decline on Monday.
1: Okay.
0: We could do it now, but we don't want no problems, right?
1: Right, right.
0: Anyway, get ready for that keyword. It's going to jump off at 7 o'clock. And you can enter that keyword back inside the app or the website for your chance to win tickets to see Melanie Fiona, okay?
1: Yep.
0: In the meantime, y'all get ready for it right after this Riri and Drake. DJ Reggie B's gonna put that work in, okay?

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1: That's that Friday joint right there.
2: 6:59 on the clock. It's about that time. Wake and Shake and Mix going down right now. Tony in the morning. Happy birthday to Wesley Snipes.
1: All right, Wesley.
2: Lil Uzi Vert. And Gilly the Kid.
3: Hey, okay.
2: And it is National Avocado Day.
1: Yeah. Okay. Get you some guac.
2: Yeah.
1: Okay. In your life.
2: Oh, my God. Big Daddy eat an avocado every single day.
3: For every day?
2: Yes, every day.
1: Wow.
3: Okay, Big Daddy.

0: Cal. Come on
1: hey,
0: now.
1: Hey,
0: on Kiss 104.1, the soul of the ATL. 7:03 on the clock. Tony and Tony in the morning. Our producer Jordan hanging out with you on this good Friday, okay? Listen, Obama's summer playlist has some familiar names.
1: Okay.
0: And Candy has had about enough. And also, Clarissa Shields says there's no shame in her game.
1: Oh, okay.
0: Yeah, we're about to get it all up into it.
1: Sounds juicy.
0: Triple T Report, trending topics with Tony Ward coming up in 4 minutes. In the meantime, Reggie B's on a Friday. Keep that going, okay? Tony and Tony in the morning, 7:04 ATL. Good morning. Welcome to you Friday.
1: Come on.

0: 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That's what I'm talking about on a Friday. 7:08 on the clock, Tony and Tony in the morning on Kiss 104.1, the soul of the ATL. 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Looking for mostly cloudy skies today. A high of 92, low of 73, 68 degrees and clear skies right now in Lithonia.
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0: All right, listen, we look forward to this every year, Obama's summer playlist. It has some familiar names. Doechii and SZA, Girl Get Up.
5: Okay.
0: Never heard of Yeba. Am I saying it right?
5: Yeah, I heard of that either. Yeba.
0: West Memphis.
5: Dabadoo. I don't.
0: Noah Kahan, Doors, Earth, Wind, and Fire, Can't Hide Love. He's got Drake on there, Tyler, Coldplay, The Beatles, and Glenn Hansard, Song of Good Hope.
5: Okay, all right. What a T.I.
0: Diverse.
6: He did put Boss Man D-Lo on there, which I was happy about.
5: Okay, all right.
6: That's one of my songs.
5: Yeah.
0: Okay.
5: I want to hear the president thug it up a little bit.
0: Right. Well.
5: Run through the chick flag.
6: No, for real.
0: Could you see Obama do that?
5: Could you see him rolling?
0: For real, for real.
5: Let him know. Okay. Come on, dog.
0: You got to let him know.
6: Yeah. Right.
5: You got to. I'm telling you right now.
0: Okay.
5: You just got to let him know.
0: And then Candy, if you're curious about how she really feels about Tamar, she's going to be speaking about it. She's speaking on it tonight, 7:30 on Candy.com. This little clip alone, I think we can read between the lines.
7: I do not like it. I'm just going to be straight up. She says, and yes, you've seen me multiple times and I pay you dust.
0: There it is.
5: I'm so sick of them. I am sick of them. Okay, y'all need to just go somewhere.
0: You won't be watching, Tony?
5: Yeah, do a new show, Deserted Island. Put both of their butts on it.
0: Deserted Island.
6: And just leave them out there
5: on the island by themselves.
6: Let them figure it out.
5: Let them fish.
0: So, ATL, Tony, keeping it real ATL. So, Ludacris is talking about his music. And he was asked the question of basically, where does he get the biggest bag from? And oddly enough, it's not where you think.
8: Because I've been in the music industry for over 25 years now, the accumulation of what has been made from shows and publishing, because I write all my own music, and I was one of the only artists that actually would see royalty checks based off of making sure that I've surpassed the norm, like sold over a certain amount of records to where the record company owes me money.
0: Wow.
8: I would say music over movies.
0: Yeah. A lot of people were thinking Fast and Furious, but nope.
5: That's very rare that an artist gets money back from the label.
0: Mm-hmm. Right.
5: Because you know how they'll keep it. You owe them.
0: Yep.
5: So, yeah, that's very rare.
0: WNBA fans are calling out a glaring double standard after, what they say is a double standard, after Angel Reese and Paige Beckers. They did they were playfully
6: betting
0: on the All-Star game.
6: on there, because they were playing against each other on Wednesday.
0: Like, who's going to win?
6: Whose team was going to win?
0: And so people were like, where's the fine? Where's the discipline over this $400 bet? The league deleted the video and...
5: the league went and deleted the video.
6: Yes.
5: Okay. Yeah. But his brother's in jail right now because of the gambling ring. Remember we talked about it?
6: Yeah.
5: His brother's locked up right now.
0: It's all right.
6: They didn't know,
0: they
6: Tony.
0: Didn't know. It's playful.
5: But it's females. It's playful.
6: It is.
5: It's cute.
0: It's cute. It is.
5: Yeah, clock it.
6: Just a little funny competition.
5: Yeah, a little competition.
6: Right. That's it.
5: Yeah, really cute. Yeah, okay. Yeah.
0: And I love it because, real quick, I did not know until recently that Paige Beckers' stepmom was black. Mm-hmm. And that explains a lot of why she stands so hard for black women in the league. Love that. Clarissa Shields is speaking out about dating Papoose and that whole someone's husband question.
5: Mm-hmm.
9: Papoose filed for divorce. Y'all hate to say that word, but it's the word that's out there. He filed for divorce because he's serious about me. So I'm not with somebody's husband. And if you're going to call him her husband, make sure you call her his wife. And also hold her accountable for what she's doing in her life, because she has a man who she's big about. So don't make it seem like it's just one-sided. I'm not with somebody's husband.
0: You are. Mm-hmm. It's not just one-sided, but you are with someone's husband. And Papoose and Remy just need to go ahead and wrap it up. Y'all aren't together. Just go ahead and get a divorce.
5: Yeah. Does she have a mouthpiece in?
0: All right, Tony.
5: I'm not with nobody's husband. Y'all need to check this out, because I am not with nobody. He's filed for divorce. Okay? He was married. He filed and started saying his wife and his husband, and I is not with nobody's husband.
0: She gonna beat you up.
6: She is.
5: She had a mouthpiece in when she did that.
0: 7:13 on the clock. Coming up on a Playful Friday inside the group chat.
5: Hey, Tony, they say no woman has all five of these. Is this reaching or is it reality?
0: I need to know what the five are.
5: Okay, we gonna name them. We gonna name them in a few minutes.
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10: Tony, time to good morning to you and good morning, ATL. It's your prime time TGIF, and we got some prime time delays over in Sandy Springs right now. You want to watch out for all this road work on the perimeter eastbound ramp between Roswell Road and Georgia 400. So the left lane is blocked, and it's got traffic a little on the heavier side there. Also, my folks traveling in Duluth this morning, we got a problem on 85 southbound. This accident at Boggs Road, Duluth Highway is going to cost you a tap on the brakes. 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
0: All right, y'all. The keyword for this hour is remember.
5: Yeah.
0: Like, I remember the time. Remember. Mm. You need to send it back on the app or the website for your chance to win tickets to see Melanie Fiona at the City Winery, all right? It's KISS 104.1. Sabrina!
27: Yes!
0: Hey, girl, hey!
5: What's up, Sabrina?
27: How you doing? Hello, Tony. You know what? Something is seriously wrong with Tony with the wife. If he's not mocking the gospel music playing in the morning, he's mocking somebody. Hey, Tony, I love the mouthpiece.
5: Hey! I'm like, she had to have the mouthpiece here, Sabrina.
27: And better yet, tongue tied.
5: Yes, what's going on?
0: She gonna beat both of y'all up.
5: Yeah, she is.
0: And shouts out to Ophelia. Ophelia called in. Ophelia said that Mike Tyson is her promoter.
5: Wow.
0: You could have used that with Tony's gun.
5: I know.
0: All right, 7:22 on the clock. Tony and Tony in the morning. We're about to get inside the group chat. Coming up.
5: They say no woman has all five of these. Now, is this reaching or reality?
0: All five of what?
5: We gonna get to the list, y'all.
0: All right, coming up in 7 minutes.

0: Everybody's got an opinion. And in the group chat, we talk about all of it. Group chat with Tony and Tony in the morning on Kiss 104.1.
1: All right, we're about to get into it, but don't forget that keyword is remember. Mm-hmm. Make sure you go ahead and put that into the website or the app. You can win tickets to go and see Melanie Fiona. But Tony, They said that no woman has all five of these. I want to know, is this reaching or reality?
2: So the phrase no woman has all refers to this viral social media meme format where creators list five relatable, difficult, or humorous traits that supposedly no woman can simultaneously possess. So here's the list. I think that my ladies have this pretty much on lock.
1: Okay.
2: These five right here. Okay, so ladies, we want to hear from you. And fellas, we want to hear from you, too. You can speak about your lady.
1: Okay.
2: And whether or not she has all five of these.
1: And ladies going to say whether or not they got it all five.
2: Yeah.
1: Okay.
2: Yeah.
1: All right.
2: Okay, so number one. And you answer for Roz.
1: Okay.
2: You answer for yourself, Jordan. I'll answer for myself, of course. Can parallel park. I can parallel park.
3: Yes.
1: Yes, definitely.
2: I'm actually very good at it.
1: Yeah.
3: Yep.
2: Okay. Number two, has cooking skills. I'm country. I can cook.
1: Oh, yeah.
3: Okay. Yeah. Absolutely.
2: Y'all see these hips? I can cook.
3: Yeah. Thank you.
1: Okay. Wifey can throw down. Yes.
3: My man ain't stuck around for 3 years for no reason. Okay.
2: Y'all, I'm going to leave that alone.
1: Yeah, buddy.
2: Y'all leave that alone. Yeah,
1: cooking something.
2: Number three. Is completely over their ex. Absolutely.
3: Absolutely.
1: Yeah.
2: Well, Roz ain't got no ex. You are Roz's ex.
3: Hello. Okay?
2: Whenever y'all broke up.
1: She was like 10 years old when she had an ex.
2: Okay, here's a big one. Number four, gets ready on time. Is that a big...
1: That's big the problem buzzer? Right there. Look at Jordan. Jordan
3: remains. It depends on if I'm going to work or if I'm going out to an event. Uh-huh. So, like, for work, I'm not messing up my money. I'm going to get up on time for my money. Mm-hmm. But when I'm going out, I want to make sure, you know, I got on the right outfit. I feel comfortable. I can walk in the right shoes. So
2: that would be a no.
3: It's a toss-up.
1: Man, look, my wife will change three times by the time we leave the house. I'm like, you just had, what happened to them? Like,
3: she got to make sure it's the right outfit, Tony.
1: Yeah.
2: Big Daddy's normally waiting on me.
1: Really? Okay. All right.
2: Yeah.
1: So,
2: oddly enough, sometimes I'm waiting on him. He waits till the last minute to get ready because he's thinking he's going to be waiting on me. But I've gotten a lot better. But
1: and another thing that my wife does, she try to sneak match me. So she'll let me get my clothes.
2: That's
1: on
2: why she changes her outfit.
1: Right. Yeah, and then she going, okay, he got a maroon. Let me go get some maroon. Man, I got you.
2: Okay, and then number five, has the ability to choose what to eat. Yeah.
1: Yes.
2: Yep.
1: Yeah, she's good at that.
2: Yep.
1: No problem.
2: Okay, so this could be fun. All right, so fellas, we want to hear if your lady has all five. Ladies, we want to know if you have all five.
1: Okay.
2: Can you parallel park? Do you have cooking skills? Are you completely over your ex? Can you get ready on time? And do you have the ability to choose what you want to eat?
1: All right.
2: All right. This will be fun on a Friday.
1: It's going to be fun.
2: Light and fun on a Friday.
1: There's going to be some side eyes in the car right now. I'm telling you.
2: Let's get to it.
0: It's not too late to join the group chat. You should holla at me. 404-741-0104. 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
1: Send that keyword, remember, to the website or the app so you can get a chance to pick up these tickets to see Melanie Fiona. But we into it, y'all. On the Friday, we having some fun. They say ain't no woman got all five of these qualities. So we try to get to the bottom of it this morning.
2: Okay, the list includes number one, can parallel park. Number two, has cooking skills. Uh-huh. Number three, is completely over their ex. Four, gets ready on time. And five, has the ability to choose what to eat.
1: Oh.
2: All right, let's get to it. Eddie.
3: Good morning, Tony with the I, Tony with the Y, and Jordan with the A.
2: Good morning.
1: What up, Ed?
2: All right, come on, Eddie.
3: She almost made it. Y'all said, well, what to eat? Yeah, if you want to tell what to eat, you don't eat food. But where to eat would have been the question. Where to eat? Yeah, if you know what to eat, food is what you want to eat, but where to eat? No.
2: She can never make up her mind on where she wants to go to eat.
3: Nope. I want to go there. I had that other day. Nope. And then getting ready on time?
2: Yeah.
1: Right, you're like, that's questionable.
3: I tell her 6 o'clock, we need to be there at 7. I tell her 6 o'clock, we need to be there at 7. We're making it on time. I tell her 6 o'clock?
2: Yeah.
3: We gotta be there at 7. She'll make it on time.
1: Okay.
2: You
1: gotta play the mind trick. All right.
3: Absolutely, because she'll never make it on time. Y'all have a great day. Love y'all's show. I love y'all. Talk to you every day.
2: Oh, love you too, Eddie.
1: Thank
2: you.
1: Eddie.
2: Hey, check out. Right. Whoa. Come on now.
3: Thank you.
2: You too. 7:41 on the clock. Tanya, Tamika, all standing by. Ophelia standing by. What woman? They say no woman has all five. I'm sure my ladies out there can handle this. Can parallel park, has cooking skills, is completely over their ex, gets ready on time, and has the ability to choose what to eat.
1: Ooh.
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5: I-20 westbound at Wesley Chapel Road. You're slow but steady. 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
1: All right, that key word, remember. Not remember it, but that is the key word, remember. Yeah. Make sure you get that into the website or the app. Pick up tickets to see Melanie Fiona. Hey, Tony, either you can parallel park or cook. They say no woman is perfect.
2: And has all five.
1: Yeah.
2: Can you parallel park? Can you cook? Are you completely over your ex? Can you get ready on time? And do you have the ability to choose what to eat and where you want to go to eat, as Eddie pointed out?
1: Now, that's the one.
2: Let's go back to the phones. Tamika.
31: Yeah.
2: In Jonesboro. Good morning.
1: Hey, Tamika. Hey,
2: all right, Tamika. Do you have all five?
31: Absolutely.
2: Okay, so you can parallel park.
31: Parallel park.
2: You can cook.
31: Yes, I can cook.
2: You're completely over your ex.
31: Completely.
2: And you get ready on time.
31: All the time.
2: Okay, come on. And you can eat whatever you want.
31: Whatever I want.
2: And you have the ability to choose. You're never indecisive about what you want to eat.
31: At all.
2: Okay, come on now.
1: Tamika, you are an alien. You ain't from this planet.
2: I love it. All right, Tamika Jones, girl. She said, what y'all saying? A woman has all five. She's got all five.
1: I don't believe
31: it. I have all five.
2: All right, listen, Tanya's standing by. Also, Miss Kiki. Miss Kiki said, is somebody in her family that can't do none of this? And she's going to tell you who coming up when we get back to...

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2: Good morning, ATL. Don't forget the keyword is remember. Send that into the website or app so you can get some tickets to see Melanie Fiona. But right about now, it's an I Feel Good Friday.
3: Okay.
2: I got a few things that make me feel good, and I'm going to run them on down to y'all. Like, for instance, I feel good when I get a bill for something and it says balance zero.
3: Hello.
2: Come
3: okay.
2: on.
3: I like laps on that.
2: What?
3: Yep.
2: I'm like, hey, you know what? Y'all didn't even have to waste no paper on this.
3: Right.
2: Y'all could have just texted me this good news, okay? For real. Balance zero. Hello. I feel good, y'all. Hey, I feel good when somebody lets me hold their baby and the baby don't cry.
3: I know. That's
2: you
3: a
2: know
3: great
2: what I'm
3: feeling.
2: Saying? What?
3: What?
2: Because they say babies and horses can sense evil.
3: Yes.
2: So I just feel good. I'm like, I must be okay that the baby did not cry.
3: That's,
2: all right?
3: That's a good sign.
2: That's
3: yeah.
2: a good sign. Yes. I feel good. Hey, I feel good when I look at my GPS and my arrival time keeps going down.
3: Yes.
2: What? I'm
3: woo-woo.
2: Like, what?
3: Yeah.
2: I'm like, I'm happy.
3: Almost
2: I'm,
3: there.
2: Right. I'm like, I'm happy.

0: getting there sooner, but I could be speeding.
1: I was about to say, okay, speed
0: racer. Right, yeah. That's like a give or take right there, y'all, but I still feel good. Hey, I feel good when I get some fresh fried fish. And it's crispy on the outside, fluffy on the inside,
1: yes,
0: and it's fresh up out the grease and yes, super hot. Well, you be sitting there like,
1: so hot,
0: man, this good.
1: Oh my god,
0: nothing like that fresh fish straight up out the grease, y'all. Yeah, I feel good. And lastly, y'all, I feel good when I go to the mailbox and I got some free samples in there.
2: Oh yeah,
0: man,
2: that you actually can use.
0: See, that's what I was getting ready to say. I'd be happy even if it's something I can't use.
1: Right. It's free.
0: Like, look, I got some free conditioner.
2: Crazy, man. Crazy.
0: Knowing darn well,
1: you ain't got no
0: help. I have no use for conditioner. But a freebie is still a freebie,
2: right,
0: all
2: right? Right.
0: Yo, it's your man, Tony Scott, local by Kiss 104.1 Family, on yet another Feel Good Friday.
2: Okay, on a Feel Good Friday. Hey, listen, we're back inside the group chat at 8:15. Just a few things that you need to know coming up at 8:10. And Atlanta, this is not a good look for us. At all.
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TL, Tony and Tony in the morning on your Friday, 8:03 on the clock. All right, so we have a new keyword for this hour for Bobby Brown tickets. Of New Edition. He's going to be here with Silk. The keyword this hour is love. The keyword is love. Yes, that part. All right, listen, just a few things you need to know coming up in less than 3 minutes. And I'm telling you, man, this is not a good look for the ATL. Coming up right after TI on KISS 104.1. Good morning.

0: It's Kiss 104.1. The soul of the ATL. Tony and Tony in the morning. 8:06 on the clock. How's it go, Tony? Okay. What? You better let him know. Hey. Your 1-800-TRUCK wreck. Weather forecast. Looking for mostly cloudy skies on your Friday. High 92, low of 73. 69 degrees and sunny skies right now in Marietta.
1: 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Okay. 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
2: What in the entire ATL?
3: What in the entire ATL is going on?
0: That's what I said, okay? Let's start right here with this Powerball jackpot for Saturday night. $707 million.
3: All right.
0: Up for grabs, okay? And then here it is. So the Appalachian shooter's father learned his fate. The father of Colt Gray, who was just sentenced to life without parole for the shooting that went down in 2024 at Appalachian High School.
3: Never, ever getting out.
0: Right. His father, Colin Gray, has learned his fate. Here's the judge.
4: The warning lights were flashing brighter and brighter. And you didn't get him help. And you didn't remove his access to the guns.
0: They said the punishment reflects criminal negligence, not that he pulled the trigger, so he will spend 15 years in prison, and he'll be eligible for parole after serving the required portion of his sentence.
3: I thought he was getting like fed time where he was going to serve like 13 and a half years or something, but nah, it was local. Okay.
0: Yeah, yeah. So there it is. Not a good look for the ATL. So the metro area continues to battle one of the highest HIV infection rates in the country.
3: Crazy.
0: So researchers at Emory University say that our region ranked third nationwide for new cases, with nearly 72% of those diagnosed identifying as black.
3: Whoa.
0: Yeah.
3: That's not good at all, y'all.
5: That's not.
0: Now, doctors are saying the medicine to prevent and treat HIV is available, but the biggest challenge is making sure people who need it can access testing, prevention, and care.
3: Y'all better wear condoms as coats.
0: No, for seriously.
3: For real, they need to just start making jackets.
0: And as you were pointing out earlier, we're ranking 49th for healthcare.
3: 49th, yeah. So how does this stack up? We 49th out of 50.
0: For healthcare.
3: For healthcare, but we third for HIV.
0: Yeah.
3: That's not a good look, Atlanta.
5: Not at all.
0: For new cases, yeah.
3: Seriously. Yeah.
0: Telling you.
3: Wow, wrap it up.
0: And then I like claps. I'm glad this group got it right. So Bellwood Coffee unveiled a new Jovita Moore mural after the community's outcries, because you know they had taken it down, painted over it and everything.
5: Right.
0: Here's Joe Norman.
6: We want to be the kinds of people who are willing to make changes and to hear people. And we initially heard, you know, so much feedback of just wanting, you know, wanting things to be made right. And I think that's what we're here to do today.
3: And that's very nice of you, Joe. And you guys probably shouldn't have painted
0: shouldn't
3: it over
0: have done it to begin
3: in the
0: with.
3: First place. Okay?
5: Thank you.
3: So, yes, you realize your mistake, and that's cool.
0: I love the fact that they had Jovita's children involved in designing the new mural.
3: Oh,
0: so,
3: really?
0: Yeah, it's got the brighter colors, roses, one of her favorite flowers, and her signature smile. So we'll take that.
3: That's good. Okay.
0: They just wanted to make things right. Glad y'all did.
3: Yeah, we're going to forgive y'all, man.
0: A little bit of good news also. We're getting another break from construction this weekend. So you know they were planning to go back to work on 285 at Cascade and MLK. And they're going to postpone that.
3: All right. Yes, it's good, but then it's because of the weather. That means it's going to rain all weekend.
0: He's saying, oh, come on.
3: Yeah, what are you going to do? You can't win.
0: 8:10 on the clock. All right, we're about to get back inside the group chat. But before we do that, that keyword for this hour is love. L-O-V-E, the keyword is love. You can put it back on the app or the website for your chance to win tickets to see Bobby Brown of New Edition in Silk, okay? All right, they say no woman has all five. All five of what, you might ask? Well, all five, they're saying you can parallel park, has cooking skills, is completely over your ex, gets ready on time, and has the ability to choose what to eat.
3: Wow.
0: And as Eddie pointed out, or where to go to eat. Ladies, I know you have all five. And fellas, let us know how your lady fares, okay? Hit us up, 404-741-0104. Back inside the group chat with Tanya from Lithonia coming up right after this, okay?
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1: All right, the key word for this hour is love. Send that into the website or the app. You can pick up some tickets to see your man, Bobby Brown. But there's a new list going around online, man.
2: Uh-huh.
1: A top five list that have women out here looking at us crazy, Tony.
2: They say that no woman has all five. All five what? Can parallel park, has cooking skills, is completely over their ex, gets ready on time, or has the ability to choose what to eat or where to go.
1: Mm-hmm.
2: We fare, Jordan and I, 4 out of 5.
3: Yes.
1: Yeah.
2: That getting ready on time.
1: Yeah.
2: Still working on that.
1: That's where everybody fell off. Even my wife, Raj, she fell off on that one.
2: But yeah. I can parallel park like it's nobody's business. Yeah.
3: Especially on that left side. Don't play with me.
2: Okay. Let's go to the phone.
4: Tanya?
2: Latonya?
4: This is me. Good morning.
1: Good morning.
2: All right, girl, come on and run it.
4: Hey, Tony.
2: Hey. Do you have all five?
4: I have all five.
2: You can parallel
4: you know
2: park.
4: I all of them.
2: You can cook. You're completely over your ex. You get ready on time, and you have the ability to choose what you want to eat.
4: Got it. Down to the T.
2: Uh-huh.
4: To the T. Because whenever I want something to eat, he always eats. I said, what you want to eat? It don't matter. So I'll win every time.
2: So it's usually him. He's the one that can't meet all five.
4: He can't. I think sometimes he wants to. I think that egg's still in the ear. But after 42 years,
2: Yeah. I know, that's right. Yeah.
1: But all you
2: right.
1: know what?
4: That, 42 years, ain't nothing happening.
1: Yeah.
2: All right, listen. Let's take one more call. Who's this? Jarvis? Jarvis!
5: I got one for you. We talking about women can't do all five. Let's come up with this man list can't do all five.
2: Check it.
5: Can change his own oil.
1: Mm. Ooh, okay. Check.
5: Can take out the trash every morning.
1: Mm. Ooh, that's a tough. Every morning?
5: Every morning.
1: Ooh, okay. What else you got?
5: Check it out. Remember to put the toilet seat down.
2: Yes! Okay, yes!
1: I do that every time. All right.
5: Change the tie.
1: Can do that. Yep. All right, one more. What else you got? I can do that.
5: Okay. Tony, what's the last?
2: The last one? He said can change a tie, right?
1: He said change a tire.
2: I'm going to say the last one for men would be change a tire.
1: Oh, okay. All right. Change it. Yeah, I can change a tire.
2: Can you change a tire?
1: Yes.
2: Okay.
1: You should learn that like in 5th grade. Really? I've been knowing that
2: You'd
1: for a while.
2: You'd be surprised.
1: Yeah, really?
3: Not for real.
2: No, seriously. Keep those calls coming. That's a good list for the men, though, Jarvis.
3: Yeah.
2: Especially that put the toilet seat down. You know y'all
1: wrong.
2: Hey,
1: I do that.
2: Y'all wrong.
1: Because I'm scared of a snake coming
2: and put
1: up.
2: Put your dishes in the dishwasher, please.
1: Okay, now you reach it.
2: Okay, exactly. There you go.
1: Now you reach it.
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0: She said what? 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
1: All right. That key word is love. Make sure you go to the website or the app, enter that keyword, and you can pick up tickets to see your man Bobby Brown along with Silk. All right, Tony, they said that no woman has all five of these qualities, so we're reaching out today to find out where you stack up, all right?
2: Can you parallel park? Has cooking skills, is completely over their ex, gets ready on time, has the ability to choose what to eat. Now, shout out to Laura. Laura just called in, and Kimberly. We've got them coming up.
1: Uh-huh.
2: Laura has something that needs to be added to the list that I cannot do to save my life or yours.
1: I'm surprised.
2: But let's take one more call.
1: Jesse from the South Side.
3: Hi, Tony.
1: Hey, good morning.
2: Hi, Tony. Okay. Hey, Jesse.
3: Hi, Tony with the I.
2: Hey,
3: hi,
2: girl,
3: Tony
2: hey.
3: With the A.
2: Hey, Jesse.
3: Hi,
2: all
3: mama.
2: Right, Jesse. How do you fare on this list?
3: All five.
2: Yeah, yeah.
1: Really?
2: Yes, I'm telling you, my girls are representing
3: all
2: today.
3: Five.
2: Yeah. Now, when it comes to the ability to choose what to
1: eat. That's the one that's questionable.
2: Are you indecisive about, say, where you want to go if you're going out to eat?
1: Mm-hmm.
3: No.
2: Yeah.
3: I always plan ahead mm-hmm. of the restaurant where I want to go.
1: Okay.
3: And then I choose the items that I want to eat before I get there.
2: See, that's what I call prepared.
1: Ow.
2: You look at the menu, you know what to order. Exactly.
1: I don't believe that.
3: It is true.
2: It is doable. Yeah. Okay.
1: Wow.
2: All right. Listen, Jesse, good stuff. We appreciate you on the South Side.
3: Thank you. And you guys have a great day.
2: You Jesse, too. Thank you.
1: You too much.
2: Okay.
3: I got to say this. Jordan, you got to say Wale for me.
2: Wale.
3: Yes.
2: I love it. That needs to be on Jordan's list. Can handle Wale.
1: Right.
2: Okay.
1: Yeah, can be around Wale without passing out.
2: Well, let's find out. Right. This is a pretty good list, though. Just a fun list on a Friday.
1: Mm-hmm.
2: I love how Jarvis brought the men into it, though.
1: Yeah, he did.
2: Because we could go on for days.
1: Wait, no, hold on. Slow down a little bit now.
4: Say that,
1: Tony. Not too much.
4: Say that.
2: Y'all need a list. Yo, we need like the list could like 10 things on this list.
4: Let me go ahead and
1: I can think of five more we could add to the women.
2: Listen.
1: I
2: mean, because the tire, put the toilet seat down, put your dishes in the dishwasher,
1: uh-huh.
2: clean up after yourself.
4: Put your dirty clothes in the hamper and not next to the hamper.
1: Stop hanging stuff up to dry on the shower curtain rod, okay? Let me, yeah.
2: Move your shoes from the front of the door.
1: Yeah. Throw
2: okay?
1: out your body wash bottle when it's empty, okay? Yeah, I can put some more on the women's
4: okay,
1: list, okay?
4: Okay, all right.
1: Yeah. Stop leaving makeup all over the bathroom.
4: Okay.
2: Oh, don't get me started when you guys cut your hair and leave hair all
4: in the
2: over
4: sink.
2: The place.
1: Hold on.
2: When you shave or cut your hair.
1: Uh-huh. Let me know when the curling iron's still hot before I try to move it and grab the wrong end.
4: Watch
1: okay?
4: out now. Watch out
1: okay?
4: now.
1: Yeah.
2: And how about not touch the curling iron?
1: Okay, all right.
2: Man, Big Daddy put all that muscle behind trying to do me a favor. Trying to wrap up the cord on my curling iron. Come on,
4: burn his hand.
1: Burnt his hand.
2: No,
1: up.
2: He broke the cord.
4: No.
2: I was like, dude. I mean, it's old. It's like one of my most favorite ones, but I'm like, why? He had that thing so tight, and I'm like, no. Just leave it loose.
1: Way to go, Big Daddy.
2: Hey, listen, we've got a lot more of your calls to get to. But listen, Laura added one to the list. Y'all don't want to miss this one, okay?
1: Hilarious.
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5: Tony time, too. Good morning to you, and good morning, ATL. What a beautiful morning we got out there right now, y'all. All right, TGIF traffic, a little on the head of your side if you're traveling down here in Jonesboro. Do watch out for this accident on 75 southbound at Jonesboro Road. Now, this has got traffic pretty crunched up there in that immediate area. Nothing too extensive at this point. Also, as you travel, travel in Sandy Springs. We do still have that trouble on the perimeter eastbound. The ramp between Roswell Road and Georgia 400, they got some extensive road work blocking your left lane, so that's got you slowing your roll. 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Tammy Thomas with dependable traffic on Atlanta's best R&B, Kiss 104.1 with Tony and Tony in the morning.
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1: And now, from Georgia's billion-dollar car wreck lawyer, Gary Martin Hayes, here's a look at traffic from the KISS 104.1 Traffic Center.
2: Sea Highway. Now it looks like they have relocated that accident to the shoulder, and it's almost up out of there. Also, as you travel on the east side freeways, we do still have this issue on the perimeter northbound on ramp to I-20. So that's causing some delays not only on the perimeter, but I-20 itself on the eastbound lanes. You got a pretty good stack up there. 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
4: All right, that keyword is love, L-O-V-E. Send that to the website or the app. You can pick up some tickets to see Bobby Brown and Silk, and you're going to love that. All okay. right? All right, let's get back to this group chat. They say no woman has all five of these qualities, so we're trying to find out for sure. All right, Tony?
5: Can you parallel park? Can you cook? Are you completely over your ex? Can you get ready on time? Do you have the ability to choose what you want to eat? Or are you indecisive? Kimberly!
8: Yes!
5: Come on, Kimberly and Jackson. Do you have all five? Friend.
8: Come on now. You got to be a wife to be found, right?
5: Come on now, Kimberly.
4: Kimberly, I bet you don't get ready on time.
8: You know what? I got a whole organization that can't move until I get there.
5: Come on now. She's running it.
4: Don't be she
5: it's
4: on
5: called
4: time.
5: Management. No, she
8: I'm
5: prepared.
8: On time. I'm on time.
5: She managing everybody's
4: you
5: time.
4: You got people waiting on you right now, Kimberly.
8: Hey,
5: Kimberly.
8: It's finna get flipped, though, because they taking advantage of it.
5: Nah, can't let that happen.
8: I'm going to get my nails done before I start coming to work.
5: There you go, Kimberly. A little payback right there. A little payback, okay?
8: Appreciate my best friend.
5: Oh, thank you, girl. Yeah. Laura Griffin.
9: Yes, ma'am.
5: Okay, can you check all the boxes on this list?
9: I can check all the boxes. One thing I can do is reverse better than I drive forward.
4: Okay. Wow.
5: That's a good one. Listen, I can't reverse for nothing in this world. I struggle there. I can parallel
4: park,
5: but if you want me to drive backwards down the street in reverse, I can't do it.
4: Really?
5: Get out the way.
9: My kids get scared when I do that, and they tell my mama, you're crazy. I said, no, I've been taught by the best.
5: There it is. Hey, good one, Laura and Griffin. We appreciate you, okay?
9: All righty then. I love you, Tony and Tony, and Jordy with an A.
5: We love you too, Laura. Thanks,
9: Laura. All right, y'all have a good day.
5: You too. Miss Kiki.
10: Hey.
5: In East Point. Come on, Miss Kiki.
4: Hey, Miss Kiki.
5: You got all five?
10: How are y'all?
5: We're good. Yes. How are you?
10: I have all five.
5: Come on now. Tell them, Miss Kiki.
10: I can do all five.
5: You can parallel park?
10: I can, yeah.
5: You can certainly cook. I can hear it in your voice.
10: Oh, yeah. I can cook. I'm a country cooker, girl.
4: I bet you ain't completely over your ex, though.
10: Oh, yes, I am. He been down there since 2014, honey.
5: Okay, come on now. And you can get ready on time.
10: I can, yes, I can.
5: And you don't struggle with choosing what to eat or where to go to eat?
10: I don't. My favorite place is Long. Longhorn, they know.
4: Okay, all right.
5: She said they know me when I'm coming.
10: I have a sister. She can't do none of that. None of it.
4: Wow.
10: I am the oldest. I'm the big cooker and everything. But my middle sister, she can't do none of that. I love her to death,
5: but
10: she can't do none of that.
4: That's wild.
5: There it is. That's hilarious. All right, let's take one more.
4: Charles, what's up, my brother?
22: Y'all are an amazing team. I just want to tell y'all, thank y'all, and y'all enjoy this amazing weekend.
4: You too, Charles, man. Be safe out there, brother.
22: All right, man. Appreciate it. Love you guys.
4: All right, now take care.
5: Love you too.
22: All right, peace.
4: Yes, sir.
5: All right, 8:36 on the clock. Tony, you tripping again on a Friday?
4: Yes, you know, it's Friday, so that means I got another edition of a stupid AF news. And it was a story we talked about a week ago.
5: Oh, man.
4: Yeah.
5: That was too stupid. I remember this one. It's coming up in less than 3 minutes. Tony and Tony in the Morning on KISS 104.1. Good morning.

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1: 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It's now time for another edition of Stupid AF News. Let's swing out to our correspondent, Tony Sko. Tony.
2: Yo, today's Stupid AF News takes us to Seattle, where a mother and daughter were arrested for stealing two Louis Vuitton bags worth $7,000, y'all. Janice Wiley and her daughter Janice Punchy Downs were both taken into custody after surveillance footage showed the daughter wearing a burqa-like head covering and her mother distracting a clerk before stealing the bags. Now, they got away from the store without getting caught, until they decided to post a video on TikTok dancing with the bag with Young Miami's Spend That playing in the background, which gives a shout out to the scamming brothers and the boosting sisters. Police were able to identify the daughter, who had a history of theft, and also identified them by their painted toenails and the sandals they wore during the robbery. Wow. So now, I guess y'all gotta do a remix like, "Me and Mama locked in jail. Could you send some bail? 20s, 50s, 100 cash. Popos done called out." Now I guess y'all may have to spend that on commissary. So to Mama Janice and daughter Janice, man, y'all are stupid AF. Yo, it's your correspondent Tony Sko with another edition of Stupid AF News right here on Kiss 104.1.
3: 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You had to bring that in right here. Yep. Where you at, Jordan?
4: Well, my scamming

0: in jail. Hey. Now we need some bail.
1: Right. I'm telling you. You can't make it up. And the sad part is that was stupid AF news, but that's a real story.
0: Yes, for real.
1: 8:41 on the clock. Tony and Tony in the morning. Hey, listen, we'll hopefully be back to playing Black Card Decline on Monday.
0: Hopefully.
1: 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All right, Jordan.
2: Where all my scamming? Spending that money.
1: What you say, Tony?
0: Me and mama locked in jail. Please send us some bail.
1: Okay, spin it.
3: Spin it now. From Georgia's billion-dollar car wreck lawyer, Gary Martin Hayes. Here's a look at traffic from the KISS 104.1 Traffic Center.
4: Hey now, Tony. Good morning to your ATL. All right, you all know things beef on up here in the 8 o'clock hour a lot of times, and that's exactly what's happening here in your TGIF. In Buckhead, watch out for this accident on 75 northbound after West Page's Ferry Road. Go on yonder to your right lane, because that's the only one creeping on by that one with all those left lanes down. Also, as you travel in Dandy Springs, watch out there now for this collision on the perimeter. That's what we call 285, y'all. On the eastbound lanes before New Northside Drive, do watch out for that accident, and that's causing a whole lot of ruckus. 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I'm Tammy Thomas with dependable traffic on Atlanta's best R&B, KISS 104.1 with Tony and Tony in the morning.
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0: ATL. Tony and Tony in the morning, 8:52 on the clock. And yep, we've been trying to hook you up this hour. The keyword is love, all right? Hopefully, we will be back to playing Black Card Decline. We normally play that in this spot right here.
1: We done had our Black Card Decline.
0: Yeah. Say that, Tony Show. But you still have time to put that keyword love back in on the app or the website for your chance to win tickets to see Bobby Brown of New Edition and Silk. All right, so keep entering the keyword on the app or the website. The keyword for this hour is love, L-O-V-E. Real quick, Jordan, it's a whole lot going on in the city this weekend. What you got?
2: So, of course, Angel Reese, she's doing her back-to-school bash. That is going to kick off tomorrow. It's at a secret location, so you had to register. Also, the Atlanta Public Schools, Clayton County. The Braves are taking on the Nationals. The Atlanta Falcons are starting training camp this weekend. The Atlanta Dream is taking on the Storm tonight. The tip-off is at 7:30. The Red Bull show run. So they're going to shut down the streets over there by the Hank Aaron, the old Braves Stadium. So just keep an eye out for that. The Big Three basketball will also be back this weekend. That's coming on Sunday. And then, of course, we're going to be at Mabel House Barnes Amphitheater tomorrow with Dougie Fresh, Slick Rick, Rakim, Big Daddy Kane, Kwame, and so many more. And Tony Sko is going to be out there hosting it for you.
1: Okay. He's coming in with the LB-boy dance right now.
2: So it's a lot to do.
0: Okay.
2: A little something for everybody.
0: Yeah, that schedule was full, all right? Welcome to the ATL show. They absolutely love it. All right, so 8:54 on the clock. Once again, the keyword is love. You still got about 6 more minutes left to put the keyword love back in on the app or the website for your chance to win tickets to see Bobby Brown and Silk. Trending topics with Tony Moore coming up at 9:10. Want to be like Mike?
2: Okay.
1: Of course.
0: He just might.
1: Depends on which one, though.
2: Right.
0: That's true. Yeah. That's true. Depends on which one. Triple T report coming up at 9:10 on Kiss 104.1.

0: It's Kiss 104.1, the soul of the ATL. Tony and Tony in the morning, all right? 9:02 on the clock coming up. Triple T report.
1: Just wondering how you feeling about it, because you mean a lot to me.
2: Yeah.
1: You know, with me being away from you means a lot.
0: Oh, listen, y'all want to know who was the strong force behind LeBron James' decision?
3: Okay.
0: And also want to be like Mike? Got that coming up, all right? Trending topics with Tony Moore on the way, coming up in about 7 minutes, all right? In the meantime...
4: 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It's your boy Slim112 in the building. Right now, I'm chilling with my fam, Tony and Tony. Y'all know it's the Tony and Tony Morning Show, my favorite radio station, Kiss 104.1.

0: All right, Neo on Kiss 104.1, Atlanta's best R&B. Tony and Tony in the morning, 9:10 on the clock on your Friday. Your A1 Garage Door Service weather forecast is looking real nice outside right about now.
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6: With Tony Moore.
0: Woo woo. All right, sorry, I had to let that out.
1: Okay. you saw how I looked at it, George.
0: Wait, what?
1: Oh, I ain't getting no chugga-chugga this time.
0: Chugga-chugga, woo-woo. There you go. All right, listen, I love
1: annoying.
0: This, you guys. That's what we're here for, Tony. So I'm not touching you. I'm not touching you. 12 years after the passing of Dr. Maya Angelou, Oprah Winfrey is reflecting on the woman that she says shaped her life more than anyone else.
7: Every time I was able to have a conversation with her, I mean, I spoke to her multiple times a week, sometimes multiple times in a day. And every time I would call, she'd say, "Hello, you darling girl."
0: Oh, I love that. That was a special episode of the Oprah podcast. And she referred to Maya Angelou as her mentor, her friend, and her mother's sister. So that's a lot.
8: Tony Scott, why you laugh like that?
1: What? No. No, Jordan trying to start something, Tony.
8: Okay, I'll just say.
0: Chugga, woo, woo.
1: Moving on.
0: Moving on. Jacquees is moving on.
1: Okay.
0: He's back on the meat market.
1: All right.
8: Not the,
1: on
8: meat,
1: the meat market.
8: Market.
0: Y'all already know.
1: Okay.
0: 911.
1: Where your mind at?
0: Okay.
1: Yeah. Where your mind at right now?
0: No, nowhere.
1: Okay. No.
0: So he sat down for an interview and he was talking about the breakup with, I still blows my mind that he has a whole child with Deion Sanders' daughter.
1: Daughter, yeah.
0: Mm-hmm. And what happened?
9: I think with me focused on me and not selfishly focused on me, but really just doing what I got to do and trying to accomplish what I got to accomplish, I feel like I ain't really got time. Now, if somebody come in my life and really understand that, mm-hmm. and really want to get down with that, then cool. You know what I'm saying? But besides that, it ain't gonna really work right now. I was on tour with Deja and she left. You know what I'm saying?
0: Okay.
9: I was on the road and then I came back home, the house was empty. Mm.
0: I remember that scene of Boomerang. She left you, didn't she? I guess I should feel happy, but I don't.
1: But my thing is, like, how do you say that after you had a kid? You know
0: what do you mean?
1: Because don't they have a baby?
8: They have a son together.
1: Just like, yeah, I ain't got time for that. I'm on the road. I'm doing
0: well,
1: me.
0: He doesn't have time for a relationship.
1: Yeah, but
0: well,
1: still.
0: Well, he's saying to meet someone new. Deion Sanders' daughter left him.
1: Oh, okay.
0: He was on the road.
8: Tour with that.
1: She broke.
0: Yeah, yeah.
1: Okay,
0: so he's like,
1: say.
0: Basically, I'm going to be working.
8: Because
0: okay.
8: she wanted to go on the road
0: that,
8: with
0: yeah.
8: him, and he wouldn't allow her to.
0: Red
1: okay.
0: flag.
8: And then there were, right, and then there were rumors circulating that him and Dej Loaf had something going on.
0: Now.
1: Ah.
0: Yeah. So,
1: that's
0: yeah.
1: why she wanted to go on the road.
8: Exactly.
1: She wanted to keep an eye on him.
0: Exactly.
1: Ah.
0: Cardi B's viral Trap Me lyric blew up online. Now she's dropping the whole song in a new album, Maybe Loading.
8: Yep.
0: And it could happen today?
8: Yep. Well, the song is out today.
0: Called Aha?
8: Uh-huh.
0: Okay. So,
1: uh-huh.
0: All right, y'all make a hit famous overnight.
8: Aha.
1: Uh-huh.
0: Oh, like that. Aha. Uh-huh.
8: Yes.
0: Like that. Aha.
8: Uh-huh.
0: Aha.
8: Uh-huh. Yes.
0: Like that. Okay.
1: Yes. That's going to be real annoying.
0: And then LeBron James reportedly has the Last Dance style doc in the works after signing with the 76ers. So he has one loaded in the chamber. We're excited to see it. That could be a pretty good story. Him coming out of high school.
8: Right.
0: Going to the league.
1: Yeah.
0: That's going to be a good one. But speaking of him going to the 76ers, there were two people that were the forces behind his decision. One being, of course, Savannah, his wife.
1: Of course.
0: And the other one being his baby girl, Zuri.
10: It's my almost 12-year-old daughter who is pulling the weight a lot. I pulled her to the side and I was like, "Baby, I'm letting you know. I don't want you to hear from nobody else, but I won't be playing for the Lakers next year. I will be playing somewhere else, so I won't be home all the time. And just wondering how you're feeling about it, because you mean a lot to me.
11: Yeah.
10: You know, with me being away from you means a lot."
1: Heart emoji.
0: Come on with it. Come on. You already know Tony Scott.
1: I know where you was going. I like claps.
0: Come on. There you go.
1: Heart emoji.
0: You know. You already know. Now pass me a tissue.
8: Okay.
1: Pass me a tissue. Who's cutting onions?
0: Knocking.
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0: Danielle, Tony, and Tony in the morning, 9:29 on the clock. Yup. Tony Sko, your favorite people are about to join us.
1: Yes. Urban League.
0: Hey. And DeKalb County, they've got something really special for you guys. You want to take advantage of this, all right?
1: Cool.
0: That's coming up in less than 3 minutes. Sounds like a plan to me. 9:29 on the clock, Tony and Tony in the morning on KISS 104.1. Come on now. Go ahead and bark for me, Tony. I heard you bark all day. There you go. Shout out to all you boys out there.
2: Hold on, boy.
0: Healthy,
2: hold on.
0: Right? He's calm still down. in the yard.
2: Okay, all right. Hold on. Calm down. I got a bone coming for you.
0: Tony and Tony in the morning on KISS 104.1. Good morning.

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1: Tony Sco, you already know what day it is.
2: It's my favorite day of the week.
1: Ladies, I understand that you might have some good news for DeKalb County.
3: Yes, this is right. We have a partnership, Urban League does, with the county to help low-income us customers lower their water bills. Because, you know, all the bills are rising. But we've got an extra new component to the program for people that have overdue bills. And so Dorna's going to tell everybody how to learn if this program can help them eliminate that debt.
1: All right.
4: Glad to be back with you to talk about the DeKalb County Water Rate Assistance Program and the new program that we are rolling out on August 1st, which is the Debt Forgiveness Program. So the great news is that we know that DeKalb County has been upgrading its infrastructure. And they have, and to do that, they've had to increase their rates and will continue to do so over the next 9 years, right? So last year we first started a monthly credit for low income households, but now we are about to roll out a program that will allow residents with a DeKalb County water and sewer account to get a pay one, get one. 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
2: Oh, so for
4: Yes. 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
1: Okay.
2: All right. 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
3: Yeah. 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
1: And you can find out if you qualify by going to your website, correct?
4: Absolutely. You can go to DeKalbWaterAssist.org or give us a call at 404-371-6261 and we'll give you all the information you need.
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0: You're tapped in. Come on, ACL. Let's turn him all the way up. From WSB-TV, Channel 2, Action News, to the KISS Studios with Tony and Tony in the morning. It's Fred Blankenship, Unplugged, on KISS 104.1. The soul of the ATL.
1: Jordan.
2: Tony.
1: What day is it?
2: It's a Fred B. Spin that Friday! Because he got paid today.
3: Hold on. I'm going to spend a little bit of that.
2: Hey, come on.
3: What's going on, y'all?
2: Hey, Fred.
3: Hey, welcome to your Friday. Hope your day is starting off great. You know, things come along right on time. Do you know? I was got some pants back from the cleaners.
2: Okay.
3: Reached in. $20 came
2: out. Come on, see?
3: Don't, you won't. I hope you find $20 in your pocket.
2: Don't get your
4: digging.
2: Look.
4: That's right. He found $20 in his pants. Diddy did a dance.
2: Right.
3: I sure did. Were you in my closet? Hey, so let me tell you something. Also, we talk about things coming right on time. There's a church organization that has a gas giveaway going on tomorrow called Gas on God.
2: Okay, oh, period. Okay.
3: Gas on God.
2: Come on,
3: what are you doing?
2: Gas on God. Yes, he will.
3: At 9 a.m. tomorrow morning at the Shell station on Candler Road in DeKalb County.
2: Okay.
3: 9 a.m.
2: Okay.
3: Tomorrow morning, Shell gas station, Candler Road, DeKalb County. Gas on God.
2: Let me go ahead and get up early like I'm going to work so I can be in line.
3: Now, first come, first serve basis. And everybody out there knows this. We all would like some free gas, right? Mm-hmm. It's also about paying it forward.
2: Yeah. Mm-hmm.
3: You know, if you can make sure somebody else gets some too, that changes the world.
2: Mm-hmm.
3: Okay.
2: Mm-hmm.
3: If we look at things a little bit differently, it absolutely changes the world. Mm-hmm. Okay.

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1: He's always right on time.
2: 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On this fantastic Friday, what do we always do?
3: Let's get it.
2: Find $20 in your pocket.
0: Okay. Spin that.
2: Jordan, it always comes back to that with you.
0: It does.
1: Jordan took us to church and back to the hood.
4: 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All in one. All in one.
0: You're welcome.
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15: 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Hey, my 25%, that's the only lawyer to call.
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1: Hey, we made it to Friday. Let's call it a week, guys. We did our best, right? And as we head into the weekend, I just wanted to take a moment to wish you all a blessed and restful couple of days. I hope your weekend is filled with relaxation and joy, time well spent with family, but also that it provides you with the opportunity to accomplish a project you've been working on or have been hoping to achieve. Also this weekend, I hope you surrender your worries, your stress, your fatigue, give it all to God, and ask that He refreshes your mind, body, and spirit. May your weekend be both rejuvenating and productive, striking that perfect balance between unwinding and feeling good about progress. And remember, it's important to take time to recharge, but it's also wonderful to see hard work pay off. Welcome to the weekend. We earned it. 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

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Welcome to your weekend, baby. Tony and Tony gave out Bobby Brown tickets. Yes, I know this, but no fear, Monfria. They got more where those came from, okay? I'll give you the full details, though. But first, the man himself, Usher. 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

0: 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Welcome to your weekend. It's your girl Moni Love. And not only welcome to your weekend, but welcome to the weekend where we serve up originators, my brothers, a night of classic hip-hop, Dougie Fresh, Slick Rick, Rockin', Big Daddy Kane, Kwame, and more. This goes down. It's the first of the month tomorrow. Like, you know, I'm sorry, guys. I come from the hip-hop realm. Everything to me is hip-hop. So when I'm having conversations with you, I may say something, and it may take me right to some type of hip-hop quotable. So I was about to say it's the first of the month, and as I was about to say it, in my head, you know, Bone Thugs and Harmony popped up. So had to give it to you right there. But yeah, it's going to be an excellent night of hip-hop with my brothers. So big shouts to everybody that already got their tickets to go, got their outfit to go. There's still opportunities for you to win some tickets, and make sure that you keep it locked for your opportunity to do that. Okay, Bruno Mars on the way. It's Kiss 104.1 Atlanta's best R&B.
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0: Fresh off of his Oscar win, and he's already on to his next big project. So Michael B. Jordan, set to not only star in, but direct as well, the new remake of The Thomas Crown Affair.
3: Nice.
0: Ooh-wee.
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3: All right, I was thrilled until the trailer right there that we just heard.
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3: What the hell kind of music was that? 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
0: Yeah. All right, Tony Sko, we're here with our favorite lawyer, your favorite lawyer,
3: that's
0: Amy
3: Wagner, right?
0: 1-800-TREK-REK, Tony and Tony in the morning. 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

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Don't show up to the shows if you're uncomfortable. Don't come up to the stage if you're uncomfortable being serenaded after the disinterested lady on stage. Okay, so just know that. Be interested. 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

0: Kiss 104.1, the soul of Atlanta with your girl Moni Love on your first day of the weekend, because it always starts on a Friday. Some things happening in Atlanta Falcons training camp. You can get out there. That is happening today at the IBM Performance Field out there in Flowery Branch. So you can head out there and catch the Falcons prepare for the upcoming NFL season. Additionally, today going down Atlanta Dream versus Seattle Storm Gateway Center Arena in Kyler Park. You can cheer on the Atlanta Dream out there. And Angel Reese actually has a back-to-school bash happening tomorrow near Georgia Tech's campus. Okay, the Angel Reese Foundation hosting the first foundation event in Atlanta for her foundation, of course, and providing 1,000 students in first to eighth grade with clear book bags, because that's basically the spiel now. You got to have a clear book bag. So she's providing those filled with school supplies, music. And, of course, she's going to be there. So a few things happening there. I know there's some more stuff happening over the weekend. I will make sure that I fill you in because it's a full weekend. All right? The Gap Band on the way. It's Kiss 104.1, Atlanta's best R&B.
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101 Atlanta's best R&B with your girl Moni Love. Why Netflix would ever thought to perhaps not renewing Beauty in Black, I don't know, but the Bellary family drama gets messier in season 3 for all you fans of Beauty in Black, all right? No premiere date set as of yet, but it's officially been approved for season 4. So season 3 is on the way. They've been approved for season 4. Big shout to my girl, my loctician Shalonda, who got me hooked on Tyler Perry's Beauty in Black. A big shout to the entire cast. So happy you guys are going to get a season 4. Yes. And I can't wait for season 3 to start. Messy, messy, messy.

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your girl Moni Love on Kiss 104.1 Atlanta's best R&B. And yes, I will be giving away Martin Lawrence tickets later today. Okay, if you're wondering, yes, he's going to be in town, Gas South Arena, December 5th. You could be there, too. Get two tickets to see Mr. Martin Lawrence. I'll have those for you later. I'm about to go get my tissue box right now because this lady right here gets me emotional each and every time. I promise you. So get emotional with me, all right? Grab a tissue out the glove box or on your desk at work. Let's do this together. Here she go. It's Kiss 104.1.

0: to us, right? Some really interesting tidbit news I had to give you. 50 Cent and Reebok are getting back into business together. Yeah. Remember back in the day they had a partnership? Well, they're getting back into business by way of the reboot of the G-Unit sneaker. So I'm like, apparently they're going to start with the, you know, traditional white with red colors or what have you. Remember the G-Unit sneakers? So yeah, Reebok and 50 are rebooting the sneaker. You going to cop a pair? You going to get a pair? I don't know. I want to kind of see the first looks pictures. They haven't been any yet. So I'm going to wait for the first looks pictures and then after that make a decision, I guess. But please, please, just don't bring back the G-Unit vests, tank tops, whatever. Please, don't bring those back. All right? That's all I ask for. I beg, as a matter of fact. Please don't bring those back. Okay, Beyonce is on the way. It's Kiss 104.1 Atlanta's Best R&B.
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3: Clarissa Shields is speaking out about dating Papoose. 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

0: The 90s at noon on Kiss 104.1 Atlanta's Best R&B with your girl Monique Love, Notorious B.I.G., Children, CJ, and Tiana continuing his legacy. I think there's a clothing line and there's a foundation that has a gala event every year. And, you know, his daughter Tiana has one baby. So Notorious B.I.G.'s one grandbaby in thus far, smiling down from heaven. But continuing with your 90s at noon, I got more in store for you. So sit tight. It's on the way. Kicking off with Lauryn Hill. 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
0: Not a good look for the ATL. So Metro Atlanta continues to battle one of the highest HIV infection rates in the country.
3: No.
0: Where do we stand nationwide?
3: Oh, Lord.
0: Third in new cases, with nearly 72% of those diagnosed identifying as black.
3: So we third in HIV.
0: Yes.
3: And 49th in healthcare.
0: Yes.
3: Really?
0: Yeah. Yeah.
4: Tony, it all makes sense now.
3: So if you get HIV, don't even count on being helped, okay?
0: Yeah.
3: Really?
0: For real. So you know what you need to do.
3: You know what, Tony?
0: Stay in the house.
3: Right.
4: Wrap it up.
3: Yes.
0: And don't be out there being fast.
3: 49th in healthcare out of 50 states, and we third
0: in the nation for HIV. New HIV cases.
3: My God.
0: Yeah.
3: What are we doing?
0: Yeah.
4: Right.
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0: Had a really good time with Tony Terry a few weeks back. It's Kiss 104.1 Atlanta's best R&B. We were out at the FIFA Fan Fest. We were out at East Park, as a matter of fact. FIFA Watch Party. That's where we were. And, you know, Tony Terry's an old friend, a good friend. Had a good time and broadcasted with us. So big shout out to Tony Terry there. And thanks once again for coming and hanging out with Kiss 104.1. More 90s at noon on the way. 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

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Lauren Lauren's going to be in town December 5th, Gas South Arena. You won't go? Won't go? Won't go? Sit tight. I'll have tickets to give away when you get on the mic with Moni this hour. All right? So, you want to get these tickets? You know what to do. 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

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Yeah, they're going to be here. The tour is called It's Iconic. So make sure you keep it locked for your opportunity to win some tickets. It's Kiss 104.1.

0: 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That's where they're going to be. Just like I said, Salt and Pepper, En Vogue, TLC. You want to be there. I know you do. Because I know I'm going to be there. So you better be. And the sure shot way that you can be there is making sure that you are locked in with us, because we have those tickets to go see the girls for the It's Iconic tour and all the things and all the good times we're going to have that night. All right. Summer Walker is on the way. Another girl. She's on the way right here on Kiss 104.1 Atlanta's best R&B.
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3: Clarissa Shields is speaking out about dating Papoose. 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

0: Kiss 104.1 Atlanta's best R&B with your girl Moni Love. Big shout to my brothers in the city. Dougie Fresh, Slick Rick, Rakim, Big Daddy Kane, Kwame. And actually, I know Dougie's here. Big Daddy Kane is here. I think Kwame is here. I'm not sure about Slick Rick and Rakim yet. But big shouts to my brothers in the city getting ready for their show tomorrow. Maple House Barnes Amphitheater, of course. It's the first of the month tomorrow. And we are kicking off in style with the Kiss 104.1 Summer Concert Series. A night of classic hip-hop, of course, with my brothers. So looking forward to that. Looking forward to seeing you all out there. It's going to be an awesome weekend kicking off with them. Okay, Aladdy Dotty. Let me stop. All right, Deborah Cox is on the way. It's Kiss 104.1 Atlanta's best R&B.
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0: Not a good look for the ATL. So Metro Atlanta continues to battle one of the highest HIV infection rates in the country.
3: No.
0: Where do we stand nationwide?
3: Oh, Lord.
0: Third in new cases, with nearly 72% of those diagnosed identifying as Black.
3: So we third in HIV.
0: Yes.
3: And 49th in healthcare.
0: Yes.
3: Really?
0: Yep.
4: It all makes sense now.
3: So if you get HIV, don't even count on being helped, okay?
0: Yeah.
4: Really? For real.
0: So you know what you need to do.
3: You know what, Tony?
0: Stay in the house.
3: Right.
4: Wrap it up.
3: Yes.
0: And don't be out there being fast.
3: 49th I didn't in make healthcare it up. Out of 50 states, and we third
0: in the nation for HIV. New HIV cases.
3: My God.
0: Yeah.
3: What are we doing?
0: Yeah.
4: Right.
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It's Kiss 104.1 Atlanta's Best R&B with your girl Moni Love. And they're going to be here in October. It's Iconic Tour. And who's going to have tickets? We are. So keep up.

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3: I used to think about immature things. 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Is this really your real phone number? But you know,

0: 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It looks a lot different for me this, because this is the first, wow, this is the first back to school season for grade school that I actually have no grade school age kids anymore. None. I'm done with grade school, right? But that doesn't mean that I don't still have a heart for all the parents in parents' corner as far as the kids going back to grade school, okay? So elementary, middle school, high school, whatever it is. And with it being on Monday, I just wanted to remind all the families that came out to Shoes Day with Tony and Tony. It was great seeing you. It was great for you to be out there. Big shout to all those that waited so patiently in line to get your gift cards. So go ahead and get some shoes for the kids for back to school. And absolutely big, huge thanks to Soul Play for hosting another year of Shoes Day. All right. Get in there and get to work. And take those lessons in. A big shout to the teachers. And we're going to have lots of good things in store for the teachers throughout the school year, too, for spending all the time with the kiddies. All right, Avant is on the way. 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

0: 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Come on now, it's Friday in the city. We be in the city, what are we getting into? I know one thing, I need you to handle something real quick so we can hang August 29th together, okay? 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And here's the other situation we have going on. 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All right, so handle that. And I got some stuff coming up. It's Kiss 104.1. I just got up in here. Come on now.
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0: 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Ramona DeBrow with you on your radio. It's a Friday in the city. And look, I just saw this. This is so crazy. So before we jump into your weekend, I just wanted to share this story as we're getting back to school and all the things. But they're saying that looking at your phone, especially for hours and hours, like Money Law say, it will change your body physically. Now, we already know, like, the head and the neck, they start hurting. But what they're saying is it will change your whole skeleton system, okay? Impact your posture. Your shoulders become tight and tense. Your eyes get strained. Your eyesight can literally be damaged. You remember your parents used to tell you, if you sit too close to the TV, like, back up. You're too close to the TV, you're going to mess up your eyes. They are saying your sleep patterns can shift and your muscle loss is possible. Now, that's one thing I did not know about looking at your phone all the time. But that's sort of a sign of that's what we do, right? Everything's on the phone. And since we talked about being on your phone, make sure you've downloaded that Kiss app, because that is where you can enter to win all kinds of my tickets. It's Kiss 104.1.
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0: Of course, Tammy Thomas, she is back. What's gone?
2: Well, hey, now, good afternoon to you, Ramona DeBrow, and good afternoon to you, ATL, and TGIF, and yes, a little busy out there right now. We got some issues in Smyrna. It's some double trouble for you on the perimeter. First, we got this stalled dump truck on the northbound lanes of 285 and South Atlanta Road blocking your left lane, and then the southbound lanes of 285. That's what we call the perimeter. Just before Paces Ferry Road, you do want to watch out for that accident, both in Smyrna. Now, my folks traveling in Chamblee on the 285 perimeter, northbound lanes at Chamblee-Tuckle Road. Watch out there now for that fender bender on the right shoulder now. 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Tammy Thomas with dependable traffic on Atlanta's best job. 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
20: 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I told you the dog was hungry. I told you the dog was hungry. 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

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Ramona DeVro hanging out with your radio. Come on. Now, you know Tamika Scott from Escape. She is going to be in a movie. I happened to see her on set, and I was just so excited. Just doing big things, too. Y'all look out for it. It's a Christmas movie. In the meantime, all around these ATL streets, what's up to my homie, my brother from another Bankhead, Lil Bankhead. Lil Bankhead, I see you. It's Kiss 104.1, the soul of the ATL. Keep it locked, because I'm going to try and hook you up with some tickets. And it's the weekend, too. You don't know what's going to happen. It's Kiss

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0: 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Ramona DeBro on your radio. Shouts to all the families who came out for Shoes Day the other day. At Soul Play, got the $150 gift card. 200 families, too. 200 families got the $150 gift card to get the school shoes for back to school. So, personally, I took my 8-year-old, now third grader. I can't even believe this. Like, I feel like I was just having her on the air. But I took her to her open house today to meet her teacher. And just to see the babies and how nervous they are. And then they're excited to be back at school. And some of the parents were like, yes, we dropping these babies off. It's just a good time right now. And a lot of folks are getting that back to school shopping in this weekend. So definitely keep it locked to Kiss 104.1 because there's some more school drives. I know Jacquees is having a school drive, so that's what's up. All right. I am Ramona DeBro. I'm trying to get you to hang out with us at our R&B Lovers Tour. I got more details in 8 minutes on how you could be in the building. Right now, I got to get you some traffic information so you can make your way on this Friday in the city.
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2: Lanes after I-20. Now, that accident's going to knock out a couple of lanes. It got you crawling back there to Langford Parkway. Also, we are real tight on the East Point freeways, and that's on the perimeter. That's what we call 285 on the southbound lane before Camp Creek Parkway. With this collision blocking two of your left lanes, you got the fire crews and the popo on the scene trying to move it on up out of your way. And my folks in Duluth traveling slow on 85 northbound. An accident there at Lawrenceville-Suwanee. 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Tonight's Mega Millions jackpot is $50 million. 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Get your tickets today. 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
4: Not a good look for the ATL. So Metro Atlanta continues to battle one of the highest HIV infection rates in the country.
5: No.
4: Where do we stand nationwide?
5: Oh, Lord.
4: Third in new cases, with nearly 72% of those diagnosed identifying as Black.
5: So we third in HIV.
4: Yes.
5: And 49th in healthcare.
4: Yes.
5: Really?
4: Yeah.
6: It all makes sense now.
5: So if you get HIV, don't even count on being helped, okay?
4: Yeah.
5: Really?
4: For real. So you know what you need to do.
5: You know what, Tony?
4: Stay in the house.
5: Right.
6: Wrap it up.
5: Yes.
4: And don't be out there being fast.
5: 49th in healthcare out of 50 states, and we third
4: in the nation for HIV. New HIV cases.
5: My God.
4: Yeah.
5: What are we doing?
4: Yeah.
6: Right.
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0: women on the car. I was like, that serves you right. Why would you cheat on Sunshine Anderson? Like, what is wrong with you? Man, rest in peace to my homie. But that was crazy. Oh, she didn't kill him, nothing like that. But definitely, that was a very funny story. But every time I hear this song, I'm just like, oh, my boy, he just messed up. He messed up so bad. So anyway, just a really, she's so sweet. All right, look, Bobby Brown and Silk, they're going to be at the Vistar Amphitheater. And yes, we are hooking up the tickets, Ticketmaster.com to grab them now. But yes, keep it locked because we are hooking those up. Let me get you a look at traffic.
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2: 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Yes, a pretty busy one out there, y'all. If you're traveling in Panthersville, that's DeKalb County. Do watch out there now for this accident on the perimeter eastbound at Flat Shoals Road. It's got your right shoulder blocked. All those main lanes are slow but steady with the looky-loos. Also in Doraville, watch out for this accident on 85 northbound at Pleasantdale Road. That one's going to cost you some stack-ups there. And in Brookhaven, 85 northbound at Claremont Road, got a fender bender. 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I'm Tammy Thomas with dependable traffic on Atlanta's best R&B, KISS 104.1.
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0: 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You know what makes you actually happy, like your whole body really happy, is saying the word Friday. So I'm going to just say happy Friday. And you're going to get real happy. And the endorphins, all the things that make you happy are going to just like, I don't know, they're going to just start to do something. So with that being said, just got paid Friday, about to hit these streets. I'm definitely going to get you a look at traffic in just a second. 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It's Key Sweat, Joe, Drew Hill, Genuine, Cut Close. 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My girl Tammy Thomas gonna hold you down. What's happening in these streets?
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0: What's going on, Tammy Thomas?
1: The ATL wakes up. It's Tony and Tony in the morning.
2: You got this crash knocking out your 2 left lanes, slowing your roll. Also on the downtown connector, we got this issue here. That's 7585 on the northbound lanes at I-20. Still, that accident lingering, and it's got you pretty red lit back to Langford Parkway. And my friends in Alpharetta on Georgia 400, northbound at Peachtree Parkway. Watch out there now for that fender bender slowing you down. 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
9: Come in.
10: Uncle Jay, can you tell me another Claret story, please?
9: Okay, you ready?
10: Yeah.
11: Here we go.
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10: Wow.
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0: 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We about to turn up in the mix, too. It's the Throwback Mix at 6 with DJ Reggie B's. And that is on the way in just minutes, too. And what I'm also going to do is check in with my girl, Tammy Thomas. She's going to have your look at traffic in just a little bit. But right now, I'm going to take this time, an opportunity, to let you know what's happening around the city. Of course, we're getting back to school. And yes, we did give over 200 $150 gift cards out to families. You can check the Shoes Day recap out at kiss1041fm.com. But then there are also more school drives around the city that you could get ready for as well. So I know Atlanta Public Schools, and we're going to have a list. So just stay tuned. If you need those school supplies, you need anything, we're going to get the resources for them, okay? Okay, like I said, DJ Reggie B's, he's on his way in, and my girl Tammy Thomas is on her way to let you know what's happening in these ATL streets for traffic. 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

0: 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Now, from Georgia's billion-dollar car wreck lawyer, Gary Martin Hayes, here's another look at traffic from the KISS 104.1 Traffic Center.
1: Well, hey, now Ramona DeBrell. Hey there, ATL. Woo-wee, y'all. We got a busy TGIF, especially down here on the airport freeways. Y'all trying to get in and out of town on the perimeter, inner, and outer loop in between 85 and 75. You have got massive delays due to several different accidents. And then we've also got Union City all covered up here on 85 southbound before Flat Shoals Road with these brake lights. Now, you do have that accident on the right shoulder, but it's still costing you some heavy delays. Do watch out there now for a collision in Alpharetta. My folks traveling on Georgia 400. Northbound to Peachtree Parkway. You got that crash smack-o-dab in the center lane. 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
0: Let's go, DJ Reggie V's. It's a Friday in the city. We got folks in traffic. We trying to get them home. You got to turn up in this mix for sure. Okay, so look, Big Daddy Kane, Kwame, y'all know that concert is tomorrow with Dougie Fresh, Slick Rick, Rakim. I'm going to have details on how you can grab your last-minute tickets from Kiss 104.1, the soul of the ATL.

0: Do I love you? Do I lust for you? Am I a sinner because I do the two?
1: Oh, that is my song.
0: Can you let me know right now, please?

0: Ladies, thank you so much for starting my weekend. I'm just saying, get your weekend started. It's Kiss 104.1, especially for everybody who's hanging out with us at the Originators of Hip Hop and Mabel House Barnes Amphitheater tomorrow. I know Moni Love gonna be in the building, so thank you. And I gotta get you to where you going with this traffic, though.
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2: Well, hey now, Ramona DeBro on your radio, evening to your ATL, your TGIL traffic still on the heavier side, y'all, as we're dealing with some major delays on the Buckhead Freeway's 85 southbound at Georgia 400. Watch out there now for that accident. And we got DeLupo tied up on the side streets here. It's specifically on Peachtree Industrial Boulevard, southbound, closed between Riverwood Parkway and Pleasant Hill Road. It's due to a semi. He just got stuck up in there, y'all. Also in Sandy Springs, road work, I'll tell you what, that's no fun during your rush to home or work, if that. On 285 eastbound, ramp between Roswell and Georgia 400. You got that left lane down. It's been down all day. I'm Tammy Thomas with dependable traffic on Atlanta's best R&B, Kiss 104.1.
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4: Not a good look for the ATL. So Metro Atlanta continues to battle one of the highest HIV infection rates in the country.
5: No.
4: Where do we stand nationwide?
5: Oh, Lord.
4: Third in new cases, with nearly 72% of those diagnosed identifying as Black.
5: So we third in HIV.
4: Yes.
5: And 49th in healthcare.
4: Yes.
5: Really?
4: Yeah.
6: It all makes sense now.
5: So if you get HIV, don't even count on being helped, okay?
4: Yeah. Really? For real. So you know what you need to do.
5: You know what, Tony?
4: Stay in the house.
5: Right.
6: Wrap it up.
5: Yes.
4: And don't be out there being fast.
5: Out of 50 states, and we third
4: in the nation for HIV. New HIV cases.
5: My God.
4: Yeah.
5: What are we doing?
4: Yeah.
6: Right.
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7: 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My wife got $17,000. And I got $330,000. 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I was in the back seat. So thank you, Jay Sanders. $330,000. I did. And listen, Julian has helped so many of my cousins and family members and friends over the years. 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You write real quick.
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0: 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Look, we out in these streets this weekend. So you are hanging with Kiss 104.1. Of course, we are going to be out. The legends of hip-hop. This is going to be incredible. And I know that you're going to be in the building. I know Moni Love is definitely headed out. Of course, we are talking about an evening of classic hip-hop with Dougie Fresh, Slick Rick, Rakim, Big Daddy Kane, Kwame, and more. And that is happening tomorrow at Mabel House Barnes Amphitheater. So remember, you can bring those personal size coolers and food, and alcohol is allowed at most events, beer, wine, but no glass bottles for some shows. Chairs, collapsible lawn camping chairs are allowed, and they have to be no higher than like 43 inches when collapsed, okay? No canopies or anything like that, but definitely come out. Bring your blankets, your pillows, your binoculars, your cell phones, but, you know, be respectful. But we are going to see you out tomorrow. And definitely for me, big shout out to all of my Leos out here celebrating their birthday, doing it real big. And I'm still celebrating my birthday. Thank you for all the birthday wishes at kiss1041fm.com and at Ramona on Air on Instagram. So that's what I had to say. That's what I had to get to. Yes. Oh, shout out to Charles Jenkins and the entire cast. Just wrapped a movie the other day, and it's going to be an amazing Christmas film, and I had a chance to check out Tamika Scott and Coco Jones. It was just really good, and I'm really excited for this movie to come out. So yes, shout out to Charles Jenkins. All right, so now I'm ready to get you home in these ATO streets. Let's check in with my girl Tammy Thomas.
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0: 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What's happening in these ATL streets and traffic?
3: Well, hey, now Ramona DeBro. Hey there, ATL. Still a little on the head of your side, but we are starting to simmer down in several places here, but not the downtown connector. No, no, no. You're traveling on the northbound lanes just before University Drive. That is a hot spot, y'all. We got yet another accident, and it's got traffic backed up solid to Langford Parkway. And then we've also got some heavy brake lights here. My folks traveling on the northbound lanes of 85 right there at 285. That's what we call Spaghetti Junction right there in that area. Do watch out for that accident. Then you got another one as you trek on up to Pleasantdale Road, and that's going to block out a couple of lanes. 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I'm Tammy Thomas with Dependable Traffic on Atlanta's Best R&B, Kiss 104.1.
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0: Woo, woo, woo, woo. He gets paid for that. You can't sing that without paying him. It's Kiss 104.1, Atlanta's best R&B. Reggie B's right here, of course, doing Up Big and Official inside of, not Club Kiss yet. We're warming up right now. Club Kiss coming up at 9 o'clock. We hanging out up until then. Let me tell you, this week has been crazy. Did you check out that weather the other day? I have absolutely never seen thunderstorms like that in my life. And what's so crazy that some people heard the thunder and the thunder was the loudest thunder they've ever heard. I was in that same storm and never heard not one bit of thunder, which is crazy. But the lightning, it looked like a strobe light out there. It was so crazy. It was so crazy. I'm hoping that the rain this weekend is not like that. And hopefully there'll be a little bit of window of time for people to go out to Mabel House Barnes Amphitheater for the concert tomorrow, the hip hop concert with Rakim and Big Daddy Kane. And, you know, Moni Love's going to roll through there too. Hopefully there'll be some time to go out there and hang out and do their thing. It's Kiss 104.1, Atlanta's best R&B.
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0: This song was a classic when it first came out. It's going to continue to be a classic. Cannot get tired of it. Kehlani right there on Kiss 104.1, Atlanta's best R&B, Reggie B's, well, one of my favorite guy songs of all time. 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
1: Sweetheart, I've been trying so hard to get over you. Just simply can't. 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All I'm looking for is just a serious relationship. 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

0: Best R&B, Reggie B's in the house. Getting you ready for Club Kiss coming up at 9 o'clock, man. Let me tell you, it's going to be such a good show tonight because I'm feeling good, man. I'm feeling real good. I'm feeling good also because all these kids, we hooked up and helped out with these shoes over there at Soul Play. Thanks to Amy Witherite, 1-800-TRUCK-RACK, blessing 200 families with $150 gift certificates to go and get those nice, nice, nice shoes. I was looking at the pictures and I was so jealous. I have been wearing a size 14 for the longest time. It is so hard for me to find shoes. And even when I was a kid, finding my size was always a challenge. 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

0: 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Another Sassy Mitchell Hare and Twilight 2 production. Growing up can be
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